National Weather Service in Aberdeen has issued a severe thunderstorm warning for northwestern Marshall County in northeastern South Dakota, northeastern Brown County in northeastern South Dakota, until 7:45 p.m. Central Daylight Time. At 7 p.m. Central Daylight Time, a severe thunderstorm was located near Sunset Colony, or 8 miles northwest of Britain, moving east at 25 miles per hour. Hazard, 60 miles per hour wind gusts. Source, radar indicated. Impact, expect damage to roofs, siding, and trees. This severe thunderstorm will be near Sunset Colony and Westwood Colony around 7:05 p.m. Central Daylight Time. P.M. Central Daylight Time. For your protection, move to an interior room on the lowest floor of a building. A tornado watch remains in effect until 11 p.m. Central Daylight Time for northeastern South Dakota. Repeating, a severe thunderstorm warning has been issued until 7:45 p.m. Central Daylight Time for the following counties in South Dakota, Brown and Marshall.

The National Weather Service in Aberdeen has issued a severe thunderstorm warning for northeastern Jones County in central South Dakota, northwestern Lyman County in central South Dakota, until 7:30 p.m. Central Daylight Time. At 6:45 p.m. Central Daylight Time, a severe thunderstorm was located 10 miles north of Vivian, or 19 miles northwest of Preshull, moving east at 25 miles per hour. Hazard, 60 miles per hour wind gusts and quarter-size hail. Source, radar indicated. Impact, hail damage to vehicles is expected. Expect wind damage to roofs, siding, and trees. This severe thunderstorm will remain over mainly rural areas of northeastern Jones and northwestern Lyman counties, including the following locations: western Lower Brule Reservation. For your protection, move to an interior room on the lowest floor of a building. A tornado watch remains in effect until 11 p.m. Central Daylight Time for central South Dakota. Repeating, a severe thunderstorm warning has been issued until 7:30 p.m. Central Daylight Time for the following county: Lyman, South Dakota.

The National Weather Service in Norman has issued a severe thunderstorm warning for southeastern Ford County in northern Texas, northeastern Knox County in northern Texas, until 7:30 p.m. At 7:04 p.m., a severe thunderstorm was located near Gilliland, moving northwest at 15 miles per hour. Hazard, 60 miles per hour wind gusts and quarter-size hail. Source, radar indicated. Impact, hail damage to vehicles is expected. Expect wind damage to roofs, siding, and trees. Locations impacted include Gilliland, Vera, and Trescott. For your protection, move to an interior room on the lowest floor of a building.

National Weather Service in Norman has issued a severe thunderstorm warning for western Dewey County in northwestern Oklahoma, southeastern Woodward County in northwestern Oklahoma, until 7:30 p.m. Central Daylight Time. At 6:55 p.m. Central Daylight Time, a severe thunderstorm was located near Camargo, moving northeast at 25 miles an hour. Expected hazards include 60 miles an hour wind gusts and quarter-size hail. This is a radar-indicated threat. The following impacts are expected. Hail damage to vehicles is expected. Expect wind damage to roofs, siding, and trees. Locations impacted include Visay, Camargo, Mutual, and Festus. For your protection, move to an interior room on the lowest floor of a building.

The National Weather Service in Rapid City has issued a tornado warning for Northern Tripp County in south-central South Dakota until 7:45 p.m. Central Daylight Time. At 7:03 p.m. Central Daylight Time, a severe thunderstorm capable of producing a tornado was located 4 miles west of Ideal, or 14 miles northwest of Winter, moving east at 25 miles per hour. Hazard, tornado and hail up to 2 inches in diameter. Source, radar indicated rotation. Impact, flying debris will be dangerous to those caught without shelter. Mobile homes will be damaged or destroyed. Damage to roofs, windows, and vehicles will occur. Tree damage is likely. This dangerous storm will be near Ideal around 7:10 p.m. Central Daylight Time. Hamel around 7:15 p.m. Central Daylight Time. Take cover now. Move to a basement or an interior room on the lowest floor of a sturdy building. Avoid windows. If you are outdoors, in a mobile home, or in a vehicle, move to the closest substantial shelter and protect yourself from flying debris. Repeating, a tornado warning has been issued until 7:45 p.m. Central Daylight Time for the following county, Tripp, South Dakota.

National Weather Service in Aberdeen has issued a severe thunderstorm warning for northwestern Douyeh County in northeastern South Dakota, north central Hamlin County in northeastern South Dakota, eastern Coddington County in northeastern South Dakota, until 8:15 p.m. At 7:18 p.m., a severe thunderstorm was located near Thomas, or near Goose Lake, moving northeast at 30 miles an hour. Hazard, 60 miles an hour wind gusts and quarter-size hail. Source, radar indicated. Impact, hail damage to vehicles is expected. Expect wind damage to roofs, siding, and trees. This severe thunderstorm will be near Watertown, Lake Kempeska, Pelican Lake, Sandy Shore Rec Area, and Watertown City Park around 7:25 p.m. Rawville around 7:35 p.m. Other locations in the path of this severe thunderstorm include Waverly and Kranzberg. For your protection, move to an interior room on the lowest floor of a building. A tornado watch remains in effect until 11 p.m. for northeastern South Dakota. Repeating, a severe thunderstorm warning has been issued until 8:15 p.m. for the following counties, in South Dakota, Douyeh and Hamlin,

The National Weather Service in Aberdeen has issued a severe thunderstorm warning for northwestern Roberts County in northeastern South Dakota, northeastern Marshall County in northeastern South Dakota, until 8:30 p.m. Central Daylight Time. At 7:35 p.m. Central Daylight Time, a severe thunderstorm was located near Hillhead, or 9 miles southwest of Eblen, moving east at 25 miles per hour. Hazard, 70 miles per hour wind gusts and quarter-size hail. Source, public. Impact, hail damage to vehicles is expected. Expect considerable tree damage. Wind damage is also likely to mobile homes, roofs, and outbuildings. This severe thunderstorm will be near Lake City and Hillhead around 7:40 p.m. Central Daylight Time. Veblen around 7:45 p.m. Central Daylight Time. Veblen Flats Housing and Seattle Hollow State Park around 7:50 p.m. Central Daylight Time. Other locations in the path of the severe thunderstorm include Clare City. This is a dangerous situation. The storm is producing widespread wind damage across eastern Marshall County. Seek shelter now inside a sturdy structure and stay away from windows. A tornado watch remains in effect until 11 p.m. Central Daylight Time for northeastern South Dakota. Repeating, a severe thunderstorm warning has been issued until 8:30 p.m. Central Daylight Time for the following county: Marshall, South Dakota,

National Weather Service in Norman has issued a severe thunderstorm warning for South Central Woods County in northwestern Oklahoma, northwestern Major County in northwestern Oklahoma, southeastern Woodward County in northwestern Oklahoma, until 8 p.m. Central Daylight Time. At 7:26 p.m. Central Daylight Time, a severe thunderstorm was located near Mutual, moving north at 40 miles an hour. Expected hazards include 60 miles an hour wind gusts and penny-sized hail. This is a radar-indicated threat. The following impacts are expected. Expect damage to roofs, siding, and trees. Locations impacted include Moreland, Mutual, and Quinlan. For your protection, move to an interior room on the lowest floor of a building.

Flying debris will be dangerous to those caught without shelter. Mobile homes will be damaged or destroyed. Damage to roofs, windows, and vehicles will occur. Tree damage is likely. This tornadic thunderstorm will remain over mainly rural areas of northeastern Tripp County. Take cover now. Move to a basement or an interior room on the lowest floor of a sturdy building. Avoid windows. If you are outdoors, in a mobile home, or in a vehicle, move to the closest substantial shelter and protect yourself from flying debris. Repeating, a tornado warning has been issued until 8:30 p.m. Central Daylight Time for the following county, Tripp, South Dakota.

National Weather Service in Aberdeen has issued a severe thunderstorm warning for West Central Douale County in northeastern South Dakota, northeastern Hanlon County in northeastern South Dakota, southeastern Coddington County in northeastern South Dakota, until 8:45 p.m. At 7:55 p.m., a severe thunderstorm was located over Claremont Colony, or near Castlewood, moving northeast at 20 miles an hour. Hazard, 60 miles an hour wind gusts and quarter-size hail are indicated. Impact, hail damage to vehicles is expected. Expect wind damage to roofs, siding, and trees. This severe thunderstorm will be near Claremont Colony around 8 p.m. Bemis around 8:15 p.m. Other locations in the path of this severe thunderstorm include Goodwin. For your protection, move to an interior room on the lowest floor of a building. A tornado watch remains in effect until 11 p.m. for northeastern South Dakota. Repeating, a severe thunderstorm warning has been issued until 8:45 p.m. for the following counties in South Dakota: Douale and Hanlon,

National Weather Service in Sioux Falls has issued a severe thunderstorm warning for west central Kingsbury County and east central South Dakota, southeastern Beadle County in east central South Dakota, until 9 p.m. At 8:12 p.m., a severe thunderstorm was located near Huron, moving northeast at 20 miles an hour. Hazard, quarter-size hail. Source, radar indicated. Impact, damage to vehicles is expected. This severe thunderstorm will be near Huron and Cavour around 8:15 p.m. Yale around 8:25 p.m. For your protection, move to an interior room on the lowest floor of a building. A tornado watch remains in effect until 11 p.m. for east central South Dakota. Repeating, a severe thunderstorm warning has been issued until 9 p.m. for the following counties in South Dakota, Beadle and Kingsbury.

The National Weather Service in Sioux Falls has issued a severe thunderstorm warning for northwestern Charles Mix County in south-central South Dakota, northwestern Gregory County in south-central South Dakota, until 8:45 p.m. Central Daylight Time. At 8:15 p.m. Central Daylight Time, severe thunderstorms were located along a line extending from near Iona to near Dallas to 9 miles southeast of Cologne, moving east at 30 miles per hour. Hazard, 60 miles per hour wind gusts and quarter-size hail. Source, radar indicated. Impact, hail damage to vehicles is expected. Expect wind damage to roofs, siding, and trees. Severe thunderstorms will be near Gregory and Dallas around 8:20 p.m. Central Daylight Time. For your protection, move to an interior room on the lowest floor of a building. A tornado watch remains in effect until 11 p.m. Central Daylight Time for South Central South Dakota. Repeating, a severe thunderstorm warning has been issued until 8:45 p.m. Central Daylight Time for the following county, Gregory, South Dakota.

National Weather Service in Sioux Falls has issued a severe thunderstorm warning for western Sanborn County in east central South Dakota, Aurora County in south central South Dakota, northwestern Charles Mix County in south central South Dakota, southern Girard County in central South Dakota, northern Gregory County in south central South Dakota, Greer County in south central 10 p.m. At 8:34 p.m., severe thunderstorms were located along a line extending from 11 miles southeast of Green Valley to near Kimball to 13 miles east of Iona, moving east at 30 miles an hour. Hazard, 60 miles an hour wind gusts and quarter-size hail. Source, radar indicated. Impact, hail damage to vehicles is expected. Expect wind damage to roofs, siding, and trees. Severe thunderstorms will be near Grass Ranch Colony around 8:40 p.m. White Lake around 8:45 p.m. For your protection, move to an interior room on the lowest floor of a building. A tornado watch remains in effect until 11 p.m. for South Central, Central and East Central South Dakota. Repeating, a severe thunderstorm warning has been issued until 9:15 p.m. for the following counties in South Dakota: Girard, Sanborn, Aurora, Charles Mix and Gregory.

Flood warning information for the following counties in Nebraska, Harlan, and Phelps. Flood warning in effect until 8 a.m. Thursday, replaces flood advisory. What flooding caused by excessive rainfall is expected? Where? Northeastern Harlan County, southeastern Phelps County. When? Until 8:00 a.m. Thursday. Impacts, flooding of rivers, creeks, streams, and other low-lying and flood-prone locations is imminent or occurring. Additional details at 8:43 p.m. Local law enforcement reported heavy rain in the warned area due to thunderstorms has caused flooding and damage to roadways across portions of Harlan County, specifically along Highway 4 between Regan and Highway 183 and several roads north of Huntley. Between 2 and 4 inches of rain have fallen. Additional rainfall amounts available in the warned area. Some locations that will experience flooding include Regan. Be aware of your surroundings and do not drive on flooded roads. Repeating, an aerial flood warning has been issued until 8 a.m. Thursday for the following counties in Nebraska, Harlan, and Phelps.

National Weather Service in Aberdeen has issued a severe thunderstorm warning for Western Hamlin County in northeastern South Dakota, southeastern Clark County in northeastern South Dakota, southwestern Coddington County in northeastern South Dakota, until 9:30 p.m. Central Daylight Time. At 8:49 p.m. Central Daylight Time, a severe thunderstorm was located over Willow Lake, or 7 miles northwest of Bryant, moving northeast at 40 miles per hour. Hazard, 60 miles per hour wind gusts and quarter-size hail. Source, radar indicated. Impact, hail damage to vehicles is expected. Expect wind damage to roofs, siding, and trees. This severe thunderstorm will be near Mayfield Colony, Vienna, and Naples around 8:55 p.m. Central Daylight Time. Hazel around 9 p.m. Central Daylight Time. Kellerton Church around 9:05 p.m. Central Daylight Time. Other locations in the path of the severe thunderstorm include Goose Lake, Tinkertown, and Long Lake. For your protection, move to an interior room on the lowest floor of a building. A tornado watch remains in effect until 11 p.m. Central Daylight Time for northeastern South Dakota. Repeating, a severe thunderstorm warning has been issued until 9:30 p.m. Central Daylight Time for the following county: Clark, South Dakota,

The National Weather Service in Sioux Falls has issued a severe thunderstorm warning for western Sanborn County in east central South Dakota, Aurora County in south central South Dakota, northwestern Charles Mix County in south central South Dakota, southern Girard County in central South Dakota, northern Gregory County in south central South Dakota, Brule County in south central South Dakota, until 9:15 p.m. Central Daylight Time. At 8:34 p.m. Central Daylight Time, severe thunderstorms were located along a line extending from 11 miles southeast of Dan Valley to near Kimball to 13 miles east of Iona, moving east at 30 miles per hour. Hazard, 60 miles per hour wind gusts and quarter-size hail. Source, radar indicated. Impact, hail damage to vehicles is expected. Expect wind damage to roofs, siding, and trees. Grass Ranch Colony around 8:40 p.m. Central Daylight Time. White Lake around 8:45 p.m. Central Daylight Time. For your protection, move to an interior room on the lowest floor of a building. A tornado watch remains in effect until 11 p.m. Central Daylight Time for South Central.

central and east central South Dakota. Repeating, a severe thunderstorm warning has been issued until 9:15 p.m. Central Daylight Time for the following counties in South Dakota, Brule and Gregory.

The National Weather Service in the Twin Cities has issued a severe thunderstorm warning for Lackey Parle County until 10 p.m. At 9:04 p.m., a severe thunderstorm was located 8 miles southeast of Marietta, or 30 miles west of Montevideo, moving northeast at 30 miles per hour. Expected hazards include 60 mile per hour wind gusts and small hail. This is a radar-indicated threat. The following impacts are expected: expect damage to roofs, siding, and trees. Locations impacted include Florida Creek Wildlife Management Area, Madison Airport, Dawson, Madison, Bellingham, Cerro Gordo, Lewisburg, and Lackey Parle State Park. Seek shelter inside a well-built structure and stay away from windows. The storm is capable of producing damaging winds. Repeating, a severe thunderstorm warning has been issued until 10 p.m. for the following county: Lackey Parle, Minnesota.

National Weather Service in Sioux Falls has issued a severe thunderstorm warning for Davison County in southeastern South Dakota, southern Sanborn County in east central South Dakota, Aurora County in south central South Dakota, north central Charles Mix County in south central South Dakota, southeastern Girald County in central South Dakota, west central Minor County in east central South Dakota, northwestern Douglas County in south central South Dakota, northwestern Hanson County in southeastern South Dakota, southeastern Brule County in south central South Dakota, until 10 p.m. At 9:09 p.m., severe thunderstorms were located along a line extending from near Storla to near Plankinton to 8 miles southeast of Grass Ranch Colony, moving east at 45 miles an hour. Hazard, 70 miles an hour wind gusts. Source, public. At 8:55 p.m., a 69 miles an hour wind gust was reported 1 inch of White Lake via automated equipment. Impact, expects considerable tree damage. Damage is likely to mobile homes, roofs, and outbuildings. Severe thunderstorms will be near Plankinton, Storla, and Aurora Center around 9:15 p.m. Mount Vernon, Stickney, and Letcher around 9:20 p.m. Forestburg and Loomis around 9:30 p.m. Mitchell and Artesian around 9:35 p.m. Fedora around 9:45 p.m. Remain alert for a possible tornado. Tornadoes can develop quickly from severe thunderstorms. If you spot a tornado, go at once into the basement or small central room in a sturdy structure. For your protection, move to an interior room on the lowest floor of a building. Prepare immediately for damaging winds. People outside should

The National Weather Service in Sioux Falls has issued a severe thunderstorm warning for Davison County in southeastern South Dakota, southern Sanborn County in east central South Dakota, Aurora County in south central South Dakota, north central Charles Mix County in south central South Dakota, southeastern Girard County in central South Dakota, west central Minor County in east central South Dakota, northwestern Douglas County in south central South Dakota, northwestern Hanson County in southeastern South Dakota, southeastern Brule County in south central South Dakota, until 10 p.m. At 9:09 p.m., severe thunderstorms were located along a line extending from near Storer to near Plankinton to 8 miles southeast of Grass Ranch Colony, moving east of 45 miles an hour. Wind gusts. Source, public. At 8:55 p.m., a 69 miles an hour wind gust was reported one end of White Lake via automated equipment. Impact, expect considerable tree damage. Roofs, and outbuildings. Severe thunderstorms will be near Plankinton, Storer, and Aurora Center around 9:15 p.m. Mount Vernon, Stickney, and Letcher around 9:20 p.m. Frostburg and Loomis around 9:30 p.m. Mitchell and Artesian around 9:35 p.m. Fedora around 9:45 p.m. Remain alert for a possible tornado. Tornadoes can develop quickly from severe thunderstorms. If you spot a tornado, go at once into the basement or small central room in a sturdy structure. For your protection, move to an interior room on the lowest floor of a building. Prepare immediately for damaging room.

National Weather Service in Sioux Falls has issued a severe thunderstorm warning for Davidson County in southeastern South Dakota, southern Sanborn County in east central South Dakota, Aurora County in south central South Dakota, north central Charles Mix County in south central South Dakota, southeastern Girard County in central South Dakota, west central Minor County in east central South Dakota, northwestern Dougda, northwestern Hanson County in southeastern South Dakota, southeastern Brule County in south central South Dakota, until 10 p.m. Central Daylight Time. At 9.09 p.m. Central Daylight Time, severe thunderstorms were located along a line extending from near Storla to near Plankinton to 8 miles southeast of Grass Ranch Colony, moving east at 45 miles per hour. Hazard, 70 miles per hour wind gusts. Source, public. At 8.55 p.m. Central Daylight Time, a 69 miles per hour wind gust was reported 1 in of White Lake via automated equipment. Impact, expects considerable tree damage. Damage is likely to mobile homes, roofs, and outbuildings. Severe thunderstorms will be near Plankinton, Storla, and Aurora Center around 9.15 p.m. Central Daylight Time. Mount Vernon, Stickney, and Letcher around 9.20 p.m. Central Daylight Time. Forestburg and Loomis around 9.30 p.m. Central Daylight Time. Mitchell and Artesian around 9.35 p.m. Central Daylight Time. Fedora around 9.45 p.m. Central Daylight Time. Remain alert for a possible tornado. Tornadoes can develop quickly from severe thunder.

National Weather Service in Sioux Falls has issued a severe thunderstorm warning for northern Davison County in southeastern South Dakota, southeastern Sanborn County in east central South Dakota, western Lake County in east central South Dakota, Minor County in east central South Dakota, northwestern McCook County in southeastern South Dakota, northern Hanson County in southeastern South Dakota, until 10:30 p.m. At 9:44 p.m., severe thunderstorms were located along a line extending from near Artesian to 8 miles northwest of Fulton to near Mitchell, moving east at 45 miles an hour. Hazard, 70 miles an hour wind gusts. Source, radar indicated. Impact, expect considerable tree damage. Damage is likely to mobile homes, roofs, and outbuildings. Severe thunderstorms will be near Mitchell, Fulton, Fedora, and Roswell around 9:50 p.m. Violence around 9:55 p.m. Howard around at 10 p.m. Other locations in the path of these severe thunderstorms include Alexandria, Carnova, Farmer, Spencer in McCook County, and Winford. Remain alert for a possible tornado. Tornadoes can develop quickly from severe thunderstorms. If you spot a tornado, go at once into the basement or small central room in a sturdy structure. For your protection, move to an interior room on the lowest floor of a building. Prepare immediately for damaging winds. People outside should move immediately to shelter inside a strong building. Stay away from windows. A tornado watch remains in effect until 11 p.m. for South Central, Southeastern, and East Central South Dakota. Repeating, a severe thunderstorm warning has been issued until 10:30 p.m. for the

National Weather Service in Sioux Falls has issued a severe thunderstorm warning for northern Davison County in southeastern South Dakota, southeastern Sanborn County in east central South Dakota, western Lake County in east central South Dakota, minor county in east central South

in Roswell around 9:50 p.m. Violence around 9:55 p.m. Howard around at 10 p.m. Other locations in the path of these severe thunderstorms include Alexandria, Carnova, Farmer, Spencer in McCook County, and Winford. Remain alert for a possible tornado. Tornadoes can develop quickly from severe thunderstorms. If you spot a tornado, go at once into the basement or small central room in a sturdy structure. For your protection, move to an interior room on the lowest floor of a building. Prepare immediately for damaging winds. People outside should move immediately to shelter inside a strong building. Stay away from windows. A tornado watch remains in effect until 11 p.m. for South Central, Southeastern, and East Central South Dakota. Repeating, a severe thunderstorm warning has been issued until 10:30 p.m. for the following counties in South Dakota: Lake, McCook, Sanborn, Davidson, Hanson, and...

The National Weather Service in the Twin Cities has issued a severe thunderstorm warning for southern Laqui Parle County, western Yellow Medicine County, until 10:45 p.m. At 10 p.m., a severe thunderstorm was located near Canby, or 33 miles southwest of Montevideo, moving east at 35 miles per hour. Expected hazards include 60 mile per hour wind gusts and small hail. This is a radar indicated threat. The following impacts are expected: expect damage to roofs, siding, and trees. Locations impacted include Burr, Canby, Porter, Providence, St. Leo, Dawson, Boyd, Spring Creek, Clarkfield, and Spelman Lake. Seek shelter inside a well-built structure and stay away from windows. The storm is capable of producing damaging winds. Repeating, a severe thunderstorm warning has been issued until 10:45 p.m. for the following counties in Minnesota: Laqui Parle and Yellow Medicine.

The civil authorities have issued a required monthly test for all of Minnesota beginning at 11:43 p.m. Wednesday, June 3rd and ending at 12:43 a.m. Thursday, June 4th. This is a coordinated test of the emergency alert system in cooperation with the local broadcasters. This is only a test. This test is from the Minnesota Bureau of Criminal Apprehension. No action is needed. This is only a test.

is a coordinated monthly test of the broadcast stations of your area. We're testing equipment that can quickly warn you during emergencies. If this had been an actual emergency, an official message would have followed the alert tone. This concludes this test of the emergency alert system.

This is a test message from the Emergency Alert System originating from the State of Wisconsin Emergency Operations Center. If this had been an actual emergency, you would have been given official information, news, or instructions. This test is now concluded.

The civil authorities have issued a required monthly test for all of Alaska beginning at 3:22 a.m. and ending at 4:22 a.m. This is a test of the emergency alert system and the Alaska Amber Alert system. In the event of an emergency or child abduction, this system would provide important information. This test is now concluded.

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Equipment that can quickly warn you during emergencies is being tested. If this had been an actual emergency, such as a severe thunderstorm warning, official messages would have followed the alert tone. This concludes this test of the emergency alert system.

0: 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This is only a test.
1: The New Hampshire State Police has activated the New Hampshire Emergency Alert System in order to conduct a practice demo. This concludes this test of the New Hampshire Emergency Alert System.

0: This is a test of the emergency alert system. This is only a test.
1: This is a required weekly test of the Southern Nevada Operational Area Emergency Alert System. This message is originating from the Las Vegas Metropolitan Police Department Department Operations Center in Las Vegas, Nevada. 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
1: This is Franklin County Emergency Management conducting a test of the emergency alert system. In the event of an emergency, this system would bring you important information. The following tones will conclude this test.

0: This is a test of the emergency alert system. This is only a test.
1: This is a required weekly test of the Southern Nevada Operational Area Emergency Alert System. This message is originating from the City of Las Vegas Emergency Operations Center in Las Vegas, Nevada. This system is used for warnings and essential safety information. During emergencies, tune to a participating radio or television station for directions, safety instructions, and other official information. This concludes this test of the Southern Nevada Operational Area Emergency Alert System.

0: 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This is only a test.
1: The civil authorities have issued a required weekly test for all of North Dakota beginning at 11:02 a.m. and ending at 12:02 p.m. This is a required weekly test of the North Dakota Emergency Alert System. This concludes the test. No action is necessary.

0: This is a test of the emergency alert system. This is only a test.
1: This is a test from the State of Idaho Emergency Alert System. In the event of an emergency, this system would bring you important information. This test was conducted from the Idaho State Communications Center in Meridian, Idaho, and is now concluded.

0: This is a test of the emergency alert system. This is only a test.
1: The civil authorities have issued a required weekly test for all of Virginia beginning at 11:30 a.m. and ending at 12:30 p.m. A required weekly test has been issued for all Virginia. 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

0: This is a test of the emergency alert system. This is only a test.
1: The civil authorities have issued a required weekly test for all of Michigan beginning at 12:49 p.m. and ending at 1:49 p.m. This is a required weekly test of the emergency alert system, originating from the Michigan State Police State Emergency Operations Center in Lansing. If this had been an actual emergency, such as a tornado, toxic material release, nuclear plant incident, widespread phone or power outages, or other state or local emergency that affects your safety, official messages would have followed the alert tone. This concludes this test of the emergency alert system.

The National Weather Service in Lubbock has issued a flash flood warning for northwestern Hall County and the panhandle of Texas until 2 p.m. At 1:03 p.m., Doppler radar and automated rain gauges indicated thunderstorms producing heavy rain across the warned area. Nearly 1 inch of rain has fallen in 30 minutes near Leslie. Additional rainfall amounts up to 1 inch are possible in the warned area. Flash flooding is ongoing or expected to begin shortly. Hazard, flash flooding caused by thunderstorms. Source, radar and automated gauges. Impact, flash flooding of small creeks and streams, urban areas, highways, streets and underpasses, as well as other poor drainage and low-lying areas. Some locations that will experience flash flooding include mainly rural areas of northwestern Hall County and hilly terrain. There are hundreds of low water crossings which are potentially dangerous in heavy rain. Do not attempt to cross flooded roads. Find an alternate route.

The National Weather Service in Amarillo has issued a severe thunderstorm warning for southwestern Wheeler County, southeastern Gray County, northeastern Donnelly County, until 2:30 p.m. Central Daylight Time. At 1:27 p.m. Central Daylight Time, a severe thunderstorm was located over McLean, or 18 miles west of Shamrock, moving northeast at 25 miles per hour. Hazard, 60 miles per hour wind gusts and penny-size hail. Source, radar indicated. Impact, minor damage to roofs, siding, and trees is possible. Locations impacted include Wheeler, McLean, Kellerville, Tweedy, and Leela. For your protection, move to an interior room on the lowest floor of a building. Torrential rainfall is occurring with this storm and may lead to flash flooding. Do not drive your vehicle through flooded roadways. Repeating, a severe thunderstorm warning has been issued until 2:30 p.m. Central Daylight Time for the following counties in Texas: Donley,

National Weather Service has issued a severe thunderstorm warning for South Central Sedgwick County, Northwestern Sumner County, until 3 p.m. At 2:34 p.m., a severe thunderstorm was located near Conway Springs, moving north at 25 miles per hour. You can expect 60 mile per hour wind gusts. The warning was based on radar indications. The following impacts are expected. Expect damage to roofs, siding, and trees. Locations impacted include Clearwater, Conway Springs, Viola, and Mayfield.

National Weather Service in Sioux Falls has issued a severe thunderstorm warning for northwestern Kingsbury County and east central South Dakota, east central Beetle County and east central South Dakota, until 3:30 p.m. At 2:47 p.m., a severe thunderstorm was located near Iroquois, or 19 miles southwest of Bryant, moving east at 30 miles an hour. Hazard, ping pong ball size hail. Source, radar indicated. Impact, people and animals outdoors will be injured. Expect damage to roofs, siding, windows, and vehicles. This severe thunderstorm will be near Delaware Smet around 3 p.m. Remain alert for a possible tornado. Tornadoes can develop quickly from severe thunderstorms. If you spot a tornado, go at once into the basement or small central room in a sturdy structure. For your protection, move to an interior room on the lowest floor of a building. Repeating, a severe thunderstorm warning has been issued until 3:30 p.m. for the following counties in South Dakota, Beetle and Kingsbury.

National Weather Service has issued a severe thunderstorm warning for southeastern Sedgwick County, northeastern Sumner County, until 3:30 p.m. At 2:53 p.m., a severe thunderstorm was located near Moulding, moving northeast at 35 miles per hour. You can expect 60 mile per hour wind gusts. The warning was based on radar indications. The following impacts are expected. Expect damage to roofs, siding, and trees. Locations impacted include Derby, Taysville, Moulding, Belle Plaine, McConnell Air Force Base, South Wichita, and Oaklaw. This includes Interstate 35 between mile markers 29 and 41, near mile marker 43, in between mile markers 45 and 46.

15 miles an hour. Hazard, 60 miles an hour wind gusts and quarter-size hail. Source, radar indicated. Impact, hail damage to vehicles is expected. Expect wind damage to roofs, siding, and trees. This severe thunderstorm will be near Lake Norton and Hanlon Education Center around 3:10 p.m. Haytai around 3:15 p.m. Other locations in the path of this severe thunderstorm include Lake Albert and Lake Poinsett. Remain alert for a possible tornado. Tornadoes can develop quickly from severe thunderstorms. If you spot a tornado, go at once into the basement or small central room in a sturdy structure. For your protection, move to an interior room on the lowest floor of a building. Repeating, a severe thunderstorm warning has been issued until 4 p.m. for the following county, Hanlon, South Dakota.

The National Weather Service in Lubbock has issued a flash flood warning for southwestern Hall County and the panhandle of Texas until 5 p.m. At 3:35 p.m., Doppler radar indicated thunderstorms producing heavy rain across the warned area. Between 1 and 1.5 inches of rain have fallen. Additional rainfall amounts of 0.5 to 1 inch are possible in the warned area. Flash flooding is ongoing or expected to begin shortly. Hazard, flash flooding caused by thunderstorms. Source, radar. Impact, flash flooding of small creeks and streams, urban areas, highways, streets and underpasses, as well as other poor drainage and low-lying areas. Some locations that will experience flash flooding include Turkey. Turn around. Don't drown when encountering flooded roads. Most flood deaths occur in vehicles. Be aware of your surroundings and do not drive on flooded roads. Please report observed flooding to local emergency services or law enforcement and request they pass this information to the National Weather Service when you can do so safely.

The National Weather Service in Lubbock has issued a flash flood warning for southeastern Briscoe County in the panhandle of Texas, west central Hall County in the panhandle of Texas until 5 p.m. At 3:53 p.m., Doppler radar indicated thunderstorms producing heavy rain across the warned area. Between 1 and 2 inches of rain have fallen. Additional rainfall amounts of 0.5 to 1 inch are possible in the warned area. Flash flooding is ongoing or expected to begin shortly. Hazard: flash flooding caused by thunderstorms. Source: radar. Impact: flash flooding of small creeks and streams, urban areas, highways, streets and underpasses, as well as other poor drainage and low-lying areas. Some locations that will experience flash flooding include Turkey, Caprock Canyon State Park, Kittiqui and Valley Schools. Turn around, don't drown when encountering flooded roads. Most flood deaths occur in vehicles. Be aware of your surroundings and do not drive on flooded roads. Please report observed flooding to local emergency services or law enforcement and request they pass this information to the National Weather Service when you can do so safely.

National Weather Service in Topeka has issued a severe thunderstorm warning for southeastern Yamaha County in northeastern Kansas, northeastern Jackson County in northeastern Kansas, southwestern Brown County in northeastern Kansas, until 4:45 p.m. At 4:06 p.m., a severe thunderstorm was located near Wetmore, moving northeast at 35 miles per hour. Expected hazards include 60 miles per hour wind gusts. This is a

our indicated threat. The following impacts are expected. Expect damage to roofs, siding, and trees. Locations impacted include Hiawatha, Sabatha, Horton, Wetmore, Fairview, Netawaika, Powhatan, Willis, and Kickapoo Indian Reservation. For your protection, move to an interior room on the lowest floor of a building.

The National Weather Service in Topeka has issued a severe thunderstorm warning for southeastern Nevada County in northeastern Kansas, northeastern Jackson County in northeastern Kansas, southwestern Brown County in northeastern Kansas, until 4:45 p.m. At 4:06 p.m., a severe thunderstorm was located near Wetmore, moving northeast at 35 miles per hour. Expected hazards include 60 months of radar indicated threat. The following impacts are expected. Expect damage to roofs, siding, and trees. Locations impacted include Hiawatha, Sabetha, Horton, Wetmore, Fairview, Netalaka, Powhatan, Willis, and Kickapoo Reservation. For your protection, move to an interior room on the lowest floor. A severe thunderstorm warning has been issued until 4:45 p.m. for the following county: Brown, Kansas.

The National Weather Service in Omaha Valley has issued a flash flood warning for Fremont County in southwestern Iowa, southern Montgomery County in southwestern Iowa, Page County in southwestern Iowa, until 9:30 p.m. At 4:25 p.m., Doppler radar and automated rain gauges indicated thunderstorms producing heavy rain across the warned area. Between 2 and 4 inches of rain have fallen. Additional rainfall amounts up to 2 inches are possible in the warned area. Flash flooding is ongoing or expected to begin shortly. Expected hazards include flash flooding caused by thunderstorms. Source, radar and automated gauges. The following impacts are expected: flash flooding of small creeks and streams, urban areas, highways, streets and underpasses, as well as other poor drainage and low-lying areas. Some locations that will experience flash flooding include Red Oak, Clarinda, Shenandoah, Villisca, Hamburg, Sydney, Essex, Stanton, Farragut, Riverton, College Springs, Coyne, Chambon, Brattville, Yorktown, Imogene, Northboro, Coburg, Blanchard, and Hepburn. Turn around. Don't drown when encountering flooded roads. Most of flood deaths occur in vehicles. Please report observed flooding to local emergency services or law enforcement and request they pass this information to the National Weather Service when you can do so safely. Repeating, a flash flood warning has been issued until 9:30 p.m. for the following county: Page, Iowa,

0: after this.
1: The National Weather Service in Topeka has issued a severe thunderstorm warning for Brown County in northeastern Kansas until 5:15 p.m. At 4:29 p.m., a severe thunderstorm was located near Powhatan, moving northeast at 35 miles per hour. Expected hazards include 60 miles per hour wind gusts. This is a radar-indicated threat. The following impacts are expected. Expect damage. Locations impacted include Hiawatha, Orton, Robinson, Reserve, Powhatan, Cameron, Willis, and Kickapoo River. Observation. For your protection, move to an interior room on the lowest floor of a building. Repeating, a severe thunderstorm warning has been issued until 5:15 p.m. for the following county: Brown, Kansas.

The National Weather Service in Topeka has issued a tornado warning for north-central Riley County in northeastern Kansas, west-central Pottawatomie County in northeastern Kansas, until 5:45 p.m. At 5:20 p.m., a confirmed tornado was located 4 miles northeast of Riley, moving northeast at 25 miles per hour. Expected hazards included a damaging tornado and quarter-size hail. Severe weather has been confirmed by Emergency Management Confirmed Tornado. The following impacts are expected. Flying debris will be dangerous to those caught without shelter. Mobile homes will be damaged or destroyed. Damage to roofs, windows, and vehicles will occur. Tree damage is likely. Locations impacted include Oldsburg. To repeat, a tornado is on the ground. Take cover now. Move to a basement or an interior room on the lowest floor of a sturdy building. Avoid windows. If you are outdoors, in a mobile home, or in a vehicle, move to the closest substantial shelter and protect yourself from flying debris.

National Weather Service has issued severe thunderstorm watch number 273, effective until 1 a.m. Central Daylight Time Friday. This watch includes the following counties in South Dakota: Clark, Falk, Hand, and Spink. Remember, a severe thunderstorm watch means the conditions are favorable for the development of severe weather, including large hail and damaging winds, in and close to the watch area. While severe weather may not be imminent, persons should remain alert for rapidly changing weather events and possible warnings. Stay tuned to NOAA Weather Radio, commercial radio and television outlets, or internet sources for the latest severe weather information. Repeating, severe thunderstorm watch number 273 has been issued until 1 a.m. Central Daylight Time Friday for the following counties in South Dakota: Clark, Falk, Hand, and Spink.

National Weather Service in Aberdeen has issued a severe thunderstorm warning for northeastern Hand County in central South Dakota, southwestern Spink County in northeastern South Dakota, until 6:45 p.m. Central Daylight Time. At 5:58 p.m. Central Daylight Time, a severe thunderstorm was located near Burdett, or 16 miles southwest of Redfield, moving northeast at 30 miles per hour. Hazard, 60 miles per hour wind gusts and quarter-size hail. Source, radar indicated. Impact, hail damage to vehicles is expected. Expect wind damage to roofs, siding, and trees. This severe thunderstorm will be near Cottonwood Lake around 6:05 p.m. Central Daylight Time. Zell around 6:10 p.m. Central Daylight Time. Other locations in the path of the severe thunderstorm include Redfield and Twin Lakes. For your protection, move to an interior room on the lowest floor of a building. Repeating, a severe thunderstorm warning has been issued until 6:45 p.m. Central Daylight Time for the following counties in South Dakota, Hand and Spink.

The National Weather Service in Topeka has issued a flash flood warning for southeastern Clay County, west central Pottawatomie County in northeastern Kansas, northwestern Riley County in northeastern Kansas, until 10:15 p.m. At 6:04 p.m., Doppler radar indicated thunderstorms producing heavy rain across the warned area. Between 1.5 and 3.5 inches of rain have fallen. The expected rainfall rate is 2 to 3 inches in 1 hour. Additional rainfall amounts of 1 to 3 inches are possible in the warned area. Flash flooding is ongoing or expected to begin shortly. Expected hazards include flash flooding caused by thunderstorms. Source, radar. The following impacts are expected: flash flooding of small creeks and streams, urban areas, highways, streets and underpasses, as well as other poor drainage and low-lying areas. Some locations that will experience flash flooding include Wakefield, Riley, Leonardville, Olsburg, Randolph and Tuttle Creek Lake. Turn around, don't drown when encountering flooded roads. Most flood deaths occur in vehicles,

The service in Cheyenne has issued a severe thunderstorm warning for western Dawes County in the panhandle of Nebraska, northern Sioux County in the panhandle of Nebraska, until 6 p.m. Mountain Daylight Time. At 5.09 p.m. Mountain Daylight Time, a severe thunderstorm was located over Harrison, or 30 miles east of Lusk, moving east at 20 miles an hour. Expected hazards include 60 miles an hour wind gusts and quarter-size hail. This is a radar-indicated threat. The following impacts are expected. Hail damage to vehicles is expected. Expect wind damage to roofs, siding, and trees. Locations impacted include Harrison and Fort Robinson State Park. For your protection, move to an interior room on the lowest floor of a building. Issued until 6 p.m. Mountain Daylight Time for the following counties in Nebraska, Dawes and Sioux.

National Weather Service in Aberdeen has issued a severe thunderstorm warning for Southern Hand County in central South Dakota until 7 p.m. Central Daylight Time. At 6:17 p.m. Central Daylight Time, a severe thunderstorm was located near Millardale Colony, or 13 miles southwest of Miller, moving east at 25 miles per hour. Hazard, 60 miles per hour wind gusts and quarter-size hail. Source, radar indicated. Impact, hail damage to vehicles is expected. Expect wind damage to roofs, siding, and trees. This severe thunderstorm will be near Millardale Colony and Sunshine Bible Academy around 6:25 p.m. Central Daylight Time. For your protection, move to an interior. Repeating, a severe thunderstorm warning has been issued until 7 p.m. Central Daylight Time for the following county: Hand, South Dakota,

The National Weather Service in Aberdeen has issued a severe thunderstorm warning for West Central Ham County in Central South Dakota until 7 p.m. Central Daylight Time. At 6:19 p.m. Central Daylight Time, a severe thunderstorm was located near Millerdale Colony, or 10 miles southwest of Miller, moving northeast at 20 miles per hour. Hazard, 60 miles per hour wind gusts and quarter-size hail. Source, radar indicated. Impact, hail damage to vehicles is expected. Expect wind damage to roofs, siding, and trees. This severe thunderstorm will be near Ree Heights around 6:25 p.m. Central Daylight Time. Miller around 6:35 p.m. Central Daylight Time. For your protection, move to an interior room on the lowest floor of a building. Repeating, a severe thunderstorm warning has been issued until 7 p.m. Central Daylight Time for the following county: Hand, South Dakota,

National Weather Service in Aberdeen has issued a severe thunderstorm warning for southern Spink County in northeastern South Dakota until 7:15 p.m. Central Daylight Time. At 6:27 p.m. Central Daylight Time, a severe thunderstorm was located near Tulare, or 10 miles southwest of Redfield, moving east at 35 miles per hour. Hazard, tennis ball size hail and 60 miles per hour wind gusts. Source, radar indicated. Impact, people and animals outdoors will be injured. Expect hail damage to roofs, siding, windows, and vehicles. Expect wind damage to roofs, siding, and trees. This severe thunderstorm will be near Tulare, Twin Lakes, and Spotswood around 6:30 p.m. Central Daylight Time. Hitchcock around 6:40 p.m. Central Daylight Time. Spink Colony around 6:45 p.m. Central Daylight Time. Other locations in the path of the severe thunderstorm include Hillside Colony. For your protection, move to an interior room on the lowest floor of a building. Repeating, a severe thunderstorm warning has been issued until 7:15 p.m. Central Daylight Time for the following county: Spink, South Dakota,

National Weather Service in Pleasant Hill has issued a severe thunderstorm warning for southwestern Gentry County in northwestern Missouri, northeastern Andrew County in northwestern Missouri, northwestern DeKalb County in northwestern Missouri until 7:15 p.m. At 6:34 p.m., a severe thunderstorm was located near Union Star, or 8 miles northeast of Savannah, moving northeast at 25 miles per hour. Expected hazards include 60 miles per hour wind gusts and quarter-size hail. This is a radar-indicated threat. The following impacts are expected. Hail damage to vehicles is expected. Expect wind damage to roofs, siding, and trees. Locations impacted include King City, Union Star, Rhea, and Ford City. For your protection, move to an interior room on the lowest floor of a building. Repeating, a severe thunderstorm warning has been issued until 7:15 p.m. for the following counties in Missouri, Andrew, DeKalb, and Gentry.

National Weather Service in Aberdeen has issued a severe thunderstorm warning for East Central Hand County in Central South Dakota, Southwestern Spink County in Northeastern South Dakota, until 7:30 p.m. Central Daylight Time. At 6:41 p.m. Central Daylight Time, a severe thunderstorm was located near Valand, or 7 miles east of Miller, moving east at 20 miles per hour. Hazard, 60 miles per hour wind gusts and quarter-size hail. Source, radar indicated. Impact, hail damage to vehicles is expected. Expect wind damage to roofs, siding, and trees. This severe thunderstorm will be near Valand around 6:45 p.m. Central Daylight Time. For your protection, move to an interior room on the lowest floor of a building. Repeating, a severe thunderstorm warning has been issued until 7:30 p.m. Central Daylight Time for the following counties, in South Dakota, Hand and Spink.

The National Weather Service in Pleasant Hill has issued a severe thunderstorm warning for southwestern Gentry, northeastern Andrew County in northwestern Missouri, northwestern DeKalb County in northwestern Missouri, until 7:30 p.m. At 6:43 p.m., a severe thunderstorm was located over Union Star, or 11 miles northeast of Savannah, moving northeast at 25 miles per hour. Expected hazards include ping pong ball size hail and 60 miles per hour wind gusts. This is a radar indicated threat. The following impacts are expected: people and animals outdoors will be injured. Expect hail damage to roofs, siding, windows, and vehicles. Expect wind damage to roofs, siding, and trees. Locations impacted include King City, Union Star, and Ford City. For your protection, move to an interior room on the lowest floor of a building. Repeating, a severe thunderstorm warning has been issued until 7:30 p.m. for the following counties in Missouri: Andrew, DeKalb, and Gentry.

The National Weather Service in Lubbock has issued a flash flood warning for Central Garza County in northwestern Texas until 8:15 p.m. At 6:51 p.m., Doppler radar indicated thunderstorms producing heavy rain across the warned area. Between 1 and 1.5 inches of rain have fallen. Additional rainfall amounts up to 1 inch are possible in the warned area. Flash flooding is ongoing or expected to begin shortly. Hazard: flash flooding caused by thunderstorms. Source: radar. Impact: flash flooding of small creeks and streams, urban areas, highways, streets and underpasses, as well as other poor drainage and low-lying areas. Some locations that will experience flash flooding include Post. Turn around, don't drown when encountering flooded roads. Most flood deaths occur in vehicles.